Olivia Rodrigo with Drop Dead, last week's number one song and has been for 2 weeks now on the official world chart. And kicking off the show is a song that just achieved platinum status in the UK, Australia, and New Zealand. That's more than 700,000 certified sales across three countries. And making its return to the official world chart at number 20, here's I Love It, I Love It, I Love It by Bella Kay. I like being

let's get the party started. See you at the bar, you was hardly talking. That's when I knew that your heart was scarring. Friends to lovers need a part to star in. Like, wait, babe, let me ask your pardon.

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1: Rain Dance from Dave featuring Tim's moves down 4 spots to number 19. And up next is Olivia Dean, who's confirmed that she's already working on follow-up material for her next album, and she's looking for new music collaborators. So, if anyone's listening, you might want to hit her up. You could be on her next album. No need to rush anything new, though, Olivia, because this song is still doing well around the world. It's So Easy to Fall in Love is at number 18.

0: amazed.
1: So Easy to Fall in Love from Olivia Dean drops from number 14 to number 18 this week. And at number 17 is Justin Bieber, whose dad signed up to compete in a reality TV show called The Traitors Canada. Maybe Justin will show us clips of that at Coachella next year. Here's Baby.

Baby from Justin Bieber featuring Ludacris falls 7 spots to number 17. And at number 16, Zara Larsson, who performed at YouTube's upfront launch event in New York last week and is in the UK this week preparing to headline BBC Radio 1's big weekend in Sutherland, England. Sounds like her life is busy and lush.

0: Lush Life from Zara Larsson moves up a spot to number 16 on the official world chart.
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0: It's PJ, but let's check out the top three songs in Europe this week, according to Radio Monitor. And number three is I Just Might from Bruno Mars.
2: I just might.
0: And number two is Bebe Rexha and Faithless with New Religion. And the number one song in Europe this week is Fever Dream from Alex Warren.
3: The second that you walked in, something like a fever dream. I've been slept in weeks, I think I'm seeing things.
0: And trending in Europe this week is French DJ and producer Bob Sinclair, who samples a big 1980s radio hit by New Shoes. 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
1: Trending.

Tucker from Sombra moves up two spots to number 16. Now, last week, I promised to play Pink Panthers and Zara Larsson's new track, so I'm going to play it in a few minutes. But first, here they are with Stateside at number 13.

0: Stateside from Pink Panthers and Zara Larsson moves down one spot to number 13 this week on the official world chart.
1: World chart special.
0: And we got a chance to talk with actress Meryl Streep from the Devil Wears Prada 2 movie. And we had to ask about those shoes and what it's like wearing them 20 years later.
2: The shoes were uncomfortable, much more uncomfortable than 20 years ago. They were already uncomfortable 20 years ago, but at, you know, my age now. It was great. It was great.
0: So I guess those shoes are very uncomfortable still for Meryl. Well, Zara Larsson and Pink Panthers feel comfortable enough to do another collab off Zara Larsson's deluxe album. This is the remix to Midnight Sun.
1: World premiere.

That's a world premiere from Zara Larsson and Pink Panthers. That's the remix to Midnight Sun, making its world premiere. I'm PJ Budd, and coming up, I got Ella Langley, I got Ray, and the top songs in El

Choosing Texas from Ella Langley makes a huge jump up 8 spots to number 12 this week. And Ray was surprised by composer Hans Zimmer, who joined her on stage at her LA show, where Adele was also spotted at. How come she didn't go on stage? She should have went on stage, Adele. Here is Where's My Husband at number 11.

0: Tomorrow's My Husband by Ray stays at number 11 this week on the official world chart. It's PJ Button. Let's check out the top three songs in El Salvador, according to Radio Monitor. At number three is Anita and Shakira with Choca Choca. At number two is La Villa from Ryan Castro, Capo, and Gangsta. And the number one song in El Salvador this week is Vuelve from Ricky Martin, Tiny, and the Los Angeles Azules. And trending in South America this week is Marcelo Rubio and Robbie. Here's Manara, Nos Volvemos a Odiar.
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fade eventually. So if our time is running out, day after day, we'll make the mundane a masterpiece. Oh my, my, oh my, my love, I take one look at you, you're taking me.

from Alex Warren is still at number 9 this week. And next is Bruno Mars, whose The Romantic Tour continues to expand with new dates added across the U.S., U.K., and Europe. And I hear the show's incredible, so check it out if you can. Here's I Just Might, moving down to number 8.

Just Might from Bruno Mars moves down from number 6 to number 8 this week. And K-pop Demon Hunters are the guest stars on Discovery Channel's new Shark Week special. The show is going to be called, this is pretty good, K-pop Shark Heroes. And it's basically a shark documentary with a K-pop soundtrack hosted by actor and comedian Ken Jeong and Ray Ami, who apparently love sharks. And apparently the world still loves this song. As it moves back into the top 10, this is Huntrix with Golden at number 7 on the official world chart.

Golden by Huntrix moves up from number 13 to number 7 this week. And Dominic Fike's going on tour in August in the U.S. and Canada. Tickets for some of his shows are still available if you want to catch him. And here he is with Baby Doll, falling down two places to number 6.

From number 4 to number 6 this week on the official World Chart. World Chart Special. It's PJ Budda, and let's check out the top 3 songs in the U.S. this week. At number 3 is Alex Warren's Ordinary. At number 2 is Bruno Mars with I Just Might. And the number 1 song in the U.S. this week is Olivia Dean's So Easy to Fall In Love.

Dracula from Tame Impala moves down a spot to number four this week, and it looks like we have a brand new number one song on the official world charts because Olivia Rodrigo's Drop Dead is here at number three.

0: Drop Dead by Olivia Rodrigo drops down from number one to number three this week on the official world chart. It's PJ Butta. Let's check out the top three songs in South Africa this week, according to Radio Monitor. At number three is Alex Warren with Fever Dream. The second that you walked in, something like a fever dream. And number two is Sam D, Nia Pearl, Boohee featuring Mano, Chella. And the number one song in South Africa this week is I Just Might from Bruno Mars. And trending in Africa this week is one of the most streamed artists in the Middle East and North Africa right now. This is Distinct, featuring Moroccan Spanish Afrobeats rapper and singer Morad on Mansouri.
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0: And Lady Gaga is one of the big names on the Devil Wears Prada 2 soundtrack. And we had a chance to chat with her and asked her about her song Runway and how it came about.
2: I loved working with Doechii, and you know, she is just an amazing, amazing, brilliant genius artist, and I just loved every second of working with her.
0: That's our special guest, Lady Gaga, talking about working with Doechii on their new song on the Devil Wears Prada 2 soundtrack, and here it is. This is Runway. Whoa.

It's Lady Gaga and Doechii with Runway. And up next is the Eurovision Song Contest 70th anniversary winner. Now, the show took place in Vienna last weekend, and Bulgaria emerged as the winning country, their first ever. And here is the winner, Bulgarian pop star Dara with Bangaranga, making its world premiere on the official

That's a world premiere from Dara called Bangaranga. Now, before we play the official world chart number one song this week, let's recap the top 10. Starting with number 10, it was Man I Need from Olivia Dean. Tell me you got something to give, I want it. I kinda like it. At number 9 was Alex Warren's Ordinary. At number 8 was Bruno Mars with I Just Might. At number 7 was Huntrix with Golden. At number 6 was Baby Doll by Dominic Fike. I can't move on, baby doll, wait no calls. At number 5 was Taylor Swift's The Fate of Ophelia. Number 4 was Dracula by Tame Impala. And number 3 was Drop Dead by Olivia Rodrigo. And number 2 was Billie Jean by Michael Jackson. And our new top song on the official world chart is an old song from Justin Bieber and Nicki Minaj. Who would have thought a YouTube watching party at Coachella would lead to a number one song in the world again? Well, here it is. This is Beauty and a Beat.

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2: One ticket, please. Long and mercy, everybody's here. Hey, what's going on, man? Yeah. She's at home.

The city, down that street about a half a mile, and all her friends tell her she's so pretty, but she'd be a whole lot prettier if she smiled once in a while, 'cause even her smile looks like a frown.

gig in this town, keep a straight face. It seems like everybody's got a plan. It's kinda like Nashville with a tan.